What's poppin'? It's Q93, home of the Breakfast Club. Sheba Songz clocking in for the boy Trey White tonight on The Night Show. And we got a lot on the agenda, so let's jump into it. Future is on the way. Summer Walker is coming up, but let's

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Up next, we're going to be spending some Kalani with Folded. But Ariana Grande, she has been in the media lately. She just dropped her new music video to Petal. And although fans were very excited, they also were concerned.

0: Q93, home of the Breakfast Club. The night show is popping off. Let your people know. And if you don't want to miss anything, then go ahead, download our free iHeartRadio app. My name is Sheba Songs. Let's see, we're going to be doing it for the culture. Got Flag Boy Giz coming up. It's a good time to drop in some Usher and Summer Walker with Good Good. And we got the Hot 8 at 8 right around the corner. If you want to be a part of the show, it's a good time to download that app and hit us up on the talkback mic. While you go do that, I was telling you, Ariana Grande, she just released a new music video to her new song, Petal. Amazing video, great acting, but she seems to be very small in the video, which made fans comment and just become concerned with her health and is she eating. So Ariana Grande saw the comments and she has decided to pull back from the public eye, and she also withdrew from her London musical. Now, I'm not gonna lie, nobody wants to read negative comments about themselves on social media, but I think fans are really concerned. I mean, when I watched it, I was concerned. But hopefully the break that she takes from the public eye, she can get the help she needs. Because I love me some Ariana. That girl can sing. You can see the video for yourself. I got it on my Instagram page at Sheba Songs.
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0: before. What's happening? This is your boy Jody, Jody Joe, calling out to Ishtown, Texas. Follow me on Instagram, Jody, J-O-D-Y underscore A-U-G-G-504. Shout out to Trader Number 3. Shout out to DJ Platinum. Shout out to everybody in the whole New Orleans building down in Texas. You hear me? Period.
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1: Crazy how you gotta wait until it's dark out to see who really with you. 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

0: Q93 New Orleans, number one for hip-hop and R&B, plus home of The Breakfast Club. My name is Sheba Songs. What's up, Danielle? We appreciate you for rocking out with us tonight all the way in Gentilly. And you ask, you shall receive, my girl. Beyonce is on the way for you. We also gonna take you back down memory lane with some Drizzy Drake. And I think it's only right we drop a little B-E-A-T. We got Flag Boy Giz in rotation. Now, don't forget, we are counting down to our iHeartRadio Fest. If you're still in that festival season and you're like, you know, I know summer is ending, but I need one more. Well, it is going down in Vegas, September 18th and the 19th. Cardi B will be hitting the stage. We got Snoop Dogg gonna be hitting the stage and many more of your favorite artists. All you gotta do is lock in, follow the road to the festival. It's gonna be live at T-Mobile Arena and you can get the latest updates at Q93.com.
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1: 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We got Kalani up next with Folded. And all my local artists out there, if you want to be a part of NOLA Next, I got the details for you coming up right after Roddy Ricch. He's on the way, but here's the side of Renee.

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0: Monday. We are vibing out on this Monday night. It's Q93 New Orleans, number one for hip-hop and R&B. I'm Sheba Songs, filling in for the broski, Trey White. And shout out to the parents out there. Shout out to the kids. Probably up getting ready for work and school tomorrow. It never stops. It never stops. But you're the real MVP, so always keep that in mind. We got some Chris Breezy on the way. Tim's is coming up. Also gonna be spinning that new Young Miami. And all my local artists out there, if you got that hot new single that you feel the city needs to hear, email it to me at shebasongs@gmail.com. Make sure it is clean. Make sure the production is good. And also the song is good as well. But we are about to change out the music for Nolan next. It's a new month, new music popping off this Thursday. And if you want to be a part of the rotation, go handle that. You can get all these details right now at Q93.com.
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0: 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We got that new Drizzy Drake dropping up next, but I know you remember this one. 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
3: I'm one of the illest. 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

Shout out to that city, it's Q Orleans, Jeremy, in Maryland, repping that city all day, downtown, uptown, the whole city.

We got Brandon up tonight, holding it down on the West Bank. Brandon said he wanted some Drizzy Drake. I got you, B. I got you. He is two songs away, but here's Mariah the Scientist on Q93.

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1: Q93 New Orleans, number one for hip-hop and R&B. And if you don't know, now you know, home of The Breakfast Club. My name is Sheba Songs, and if you were not lucky today to win any money, no $1,000, no extra coins, no extra bag, don't worry, it happens throughout the weekday. So you could get another chance tomorrow. 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And hopefully you can walk away with your bag. In the meantime, between time, I am signing out. That is my time. I'll be in all week for the boy Trey White. And if you can't wait that long, you can also hit me up on Instagram at Sheba Songs. Let's keep in touch. You enjoy the rest of your night. Be safe in them streets. I'm out. Yes.
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The Breakfast Club is kicking off at 5:30 this morning. Hit them up on social media at The Breakfast Club AM. Uh-oh, uh-oh, uh-oh, uh-oh, uh-oh. Black and Mild, you're a genius. Yeah, play, yeah.

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3: DJ Envy, Jess Hilarious, and Charlamagne Tha God.
4: You guys are the voices of the morning.
1: Yeah, shout out to The Breakfast Club.

0: DJ Envy, Jess Hilarious, Charlamagne Tha God. We are the Breakfast Club. Let's get in some front page news. Good morning, Mimi.
1: Good morning. Good morning, everyone. You guys were talking about school starting in the South. It starts next week here, too, next Wednesday.
0: And you're on the West Coast. Mm.
1: Yeah, kids are getting ready to go back to school everywhere. But we start this morning in the White House, where President Trump is making headlines after saying American taxpayers owe him reparations. So the president, he made the comment yesterday while defending his administration's now canceled $1.8 anti-weaponization fund. Now, that fund was created to compensate people who say that they were unfairly targeted by the federal government. Now, Trump says he believes that he was one of those people, and he argues the federal government, their investigation into him, including those criminal cases brought by the Justice Department, were politically motivated and unfairly damaged him. Let's listen.
2: I was treated very unfairly by the IRS. Frankly, if you talk about reparations or if you talk about payment, what they did to me, I had a very good case against them. So I view that fund as a positive, and a lot of Republicans do too, not so many Democrats. And it's not only for that, it's for other things too. People that have been treated unfairly, that have been weaponized by a corrupt government that we had with Obama and that we had with Biden. You had a corrupt government with both of us.
3: You know, so many things happen in the news, Mimi. I just be forgetting. Like what happened to that fund? Did any of those insurrectionists get any of that money prior? I completely forgot. I remember it was big news when it first happened, but I completely forgot.
1: Yeah, it was really big news, but that fund is no longer moving forward. So Acting Attorney General Todd Blanche says the fund has been officially canceled, and that $1.8 billion anti-weaponization fund, several Republican senators said they would oppose his confirmation if it went through. So it was really big last week because they were talking about it, and there were actually two Republican senators who wanted it on paper. They wanted it written down that they would not go back to the fund if they were going to approve Todd Blanche as the acting attorney general. So Trump said that fund provided what he called some solace to people who believed that they were wrongfully investigated. But as of right now, that fund is, and a judge ruled against it. So as of right now, that fund is no longer in play. But a lot of what we're hearing right now is people are upset because Trump used the word reparations, and that word for decades have, you know, been associated with efforts to compensate enslaved African Americans. And so they kind of took, you know, pause to him using that word. Activists said that using that word to describe people who were politically targeted is misleading, and it minimizes the long-running history of what some in the United States have been fighting for.
3: So, I mean, it just lets you know clearly they believe in reparations, just not for black
1: just
3: people.
1: Just not for us. Yes,
3: for black
1: exactly.
3: People. Yes.
1: Exactly. And staying in the White House really quickly, President Trump is putting a price on his social media posts. So his media company is now charging investment firms up to $100,000 a month for early access to certain Truth Social posts before anyone else ever sees them.
0: That's crazy.
1: So investors are hoping to get a jump on the White House announcements. They can now pay to see major posts from the president about the economy, conflicts in the Middle East, and other global events before the public does. Now, critics say the president's post can send, you know, stock prices up. It can, you know, switch things in the economy. So getting those even a few minutes early could make a big difference for investors. So they're also raising ethical concerns,
0: yeah,
1: saying that it's unusual for a sitting president
3: to try and sell
1: his social media posts. What'd you say, Char?
0: I said it has to be against the law.
3: Of course it's against
0: the law. That's insider trading. That's what that is. The fact that I can get access before anybody else, isn't that insider trading? Getting access before the public?
4: He do what he want, though.
0: You're right.
1: And pay up to $100,000 a month for it. So,
3: let me tell you something. Yeah, the white man has done some audacious things in my lifetime, but I've never seen a white man with the audaciousness of Donald Trump, okay?
0: What?
3: I mean, never,
0: it's
3: ever
0: ridiculous.
3: In my life, okay? It's actually kind of impressive when you take a step back. Like, he out white man and the white man.
4: Crazy.
0: It's crazy.
3: White people ain't never seen nothing like him. Jesus Christ.
1: Yeah. Yes, they are raising all kinds of ethical concerns. But right now, it started on Saturday. So that is what's happening. And we will see how long, you know, before it heads to the courts. Because I'm sure there's going to be all kinds of legal claims against this.
0: I thought the whole idea of insider trading is that everybody got the information at the same time. So people had a fair shot and fair chance to actually invest in whatever they wanted to.
4: Y'all going to have to bid on it now.
0: Because now, I mean, it's like a month. This is like a membership. You pay $100,000 a month. Yep. And I'm sure whatever information he's giving you, you're going to make more than that a month, because that's why you would pay for that membership. Mm-mm. And people don't have access to it. That sounds crazy.
4: He's shaking things up a bit, Envy.
3: What?
1: Definitely shaking things up a bit, Jess. Definitely. All right, y'all. Well, coming up at 7, the explosive diarrhea outbreak is now in all 50 states, and it's taken a deadly turn, sadly.
5: The Breakfast Club.
3: Sorry, Mimi. It's the thing about the Breakfast Club is we're just never going
4: to
3: be a prestigious show.
4: We had to let them know.
3: Like, they're always going to have somebody in here working on our show. It's always a work in progress. I'm sorry, Mimi.
4: Like a nigga being trained.
3: You see, in the middle of a nationally syndicated morning show, why do people think that's okay? And then when I'm being here talking crazy, everybody look at Charlamagne like he the bad guy.
4: Yeah. Yeah.
3: I just had to let him know
4: what show he was listening to.
3: You know
4: to
3: what I'm
4: real
3: saying?
4: Quick.
3: Damn.
0: Why? Just in case you forgot what show he was on.
3: As a radio personality,
1: I used to get trained
3: in the overnights, right? Midnight to 5 in the morning. Right. So if you would make a mistake like that, nobody would hit you.
4: Yeah.
3: Why do they get training on a nationally syndicated morning show that's broadcasted globally on Netflix? Yes. I don't get it, personally. Uh-huh.
4: Nigga said, press that button.
0: When I walked out the room, what did I say when I walked through the room? Did you hear what I said to him?
3: I don't even remember.
0: Oh, I said, yo, don't have him eff it up. Like, you have to control this show.
3: Mm-hmm. Oh, and by the way, it's not even his fault. I don't even blame the person on the board right now. It's literally not his fault. Well, it's the people, it's the powers that be that think stuff like that is okay.
0: Breakfast Club.
3: That's insane. All right,
0: let's get focused.
3: Sorry, Mimi.
0: Let's get focused. All right. Thank you, Mimi. We'll see you next hour.
1: Okay.
0: Will you finish? I don't know. Are you finished or are you done?
1: I was finished. That was it. We're good.
0: Everybody else, get it off your chest. 800-585-1051. If you need to vent, phone lines are wide open. Charlamagne just vented, so you should too.
4: Yep.
0: Call us up now. It's The Breakfast Club. Good morning.
5: The Breakfast Club.
0: Yo, what up, y'all? It's DJ Envy from The Breakfast Club. Now, check this out. The first phone call that ever happened over 150 years ago. 150 years. 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And fast forward to now. The weather's breaking. People outside. Vibes are right again. Thank God. And it got me thinking, who haven't you talked to in a minute? And you know, through all these years and all these conversations, AT&T has been there, connecting people in meaningful ways. This is more than a story of technological innovation. It's really a story about human connection, real people, real moments, and real relationships. So we celebrate over 150 years of connection. Let this be your reminder. Don't wait. Make that call. Send that text. Pull up on somebody you care about. Because at the end of the day, those connections, that's what really matters.
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8: Temperatures trending up for your Tuesday, but still somewhat of a dry feel to the air mass. Our highs this afternoon climbing to around 94 or 95. Heat index values will likely only top out around 100, so it's bearable heat, but still, in that bright sunshine, it's going to be a hot one. A 20% rain chance showing up in today's forecast, so a stray storm will be possible, but as we go forward the rest of this week, the spotty storms will start to pick up in our forecast, and the humidity, unfortunately, is going to be returning. For the Fox 8 Weather Center, I'm meteorologist Zach Fardella.
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15: Right now, I feel like I'm at a red carpet event. 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
15: Instead, police and lawyers are at their sides. Because Felicity Huffman and Lori Loughlin are both at the center of the biggest scandal in academic history.
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0: So that's it for the latest this hour. And next hour, we'll be talking about ASAP Rocky, because him and Jason Lee sat down and had a conversation. He gets into all things Rihanna, music, love, all the things.
1: So that's not, that interview's not out yet, right?
0: No, the interview comes out Wednesday, but it's for his partnership with BET. So BET has been promoted it. So we got some clips.
1: I'm looking forward to watching that conversation.
0: Yes.
2: All right. When we come back, we got front page news. So don't move. It's the Breakfast Club. Good morning.
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0: Breakfast Club. Lorna Rose is here. We're still kicking it with Steve Madden. I wanted to know, what was your relationship with Irv Gotti? I know you guys had a tight relationship.
1: Irv Gotti was great. I miss him so much. I miss Irv so much. And he was such a great storyteller. And he was a good guy. He was a warm guy. You know, he was always trying to make deals. You know, he's always like, you know, and he was very enthusiastic, but he was a great guy, and he was so much fun to be with. You know, and he was like, I always used to joke that Irv Gotti had like a white Jewish man inside his body. You know what I mean? Because I would be with my friends and Irv. And he would play gin with them and take their money. But also, he would tell stories. He would say, let me tell you about the time I was with Suge Knight in the hills. Like, who could tell stories like that? Mm. Especially to white boys. They eat that shit up, you know?
2: Right.
1: And, you know, he would tell stories like that. And, you know, I got to hang out with him and Ja Rule, who is the greatest dude. I know, I think he lives up by you guys.
2: He's so funny,
1: Ja Rule. And the two of them together were like, it was just like you're holding your sides after 45 minutes telling stories back and forth. Mm-hmm. And I really miss Irv.
0: How did you meet?
1: I met him at a poker game. Mm. He was a master. Him and his brother play a lot of poker. Mm-hmm. And people liked me because I was the worst poker player.
0: Oh, they take
1: money. Very nice to me.
2: Yeah. Love taking money from you, Steve.
1: Have a sandwich. Hang out. I was the worst because I didn't give a shit. Yeah. I just wanted to have a good time. And, you know, you really have to be patient to be a good poker player. You know, you have to not go in, you know, and he was great.
3: You're not a patient person, are you?
1: No, not patient. Yeah. Terrible poker player. And we used to play. We used to have fun, and I didn't care if I lost. He cared. You know, he used to go to the World Series of poker. Mm-hmm. So, and his brother's a great poker player, too.
3: Ooh, to Chris. Yeah, Chris. I want to ask you something about fashion, right? Like, fashion is one of the few industries where people literally wear their status. Are you think people are buying style or buying identity?
1: Oh, that's a good question. I think both. You know, that certainly a lot of the, you know, Hermes, Gucci, it's just a prestige. It's almost like a uniform. Mm-hmm. You know, I got this. And it's amazing what they've done. I have to tell you, I admire Hermes and and in my world, they're buying style, you know? Mm-hmm. You got to have the right style. I don't care who you are. If you don't have the right you're out. You know, that's it. You got to be on it. Mm-hmm. And so it's tough. Very tough.
3: Yeah.
1: Yes.
3: Because something can have identity but be ugly. You know what I mean? Like, it could be worth a lot is what I'm saying. Mm-hmm. It could be worth a lot but not look good.
1: Yeah. Mm-hmm. You know, I mean, people rap about Gucci and Fiorucci. Wasn't there a song? Austin, Gucci, Fiorucci. There was.
2: Okay.
1: It was like 100 years ago. I'm f***ing old. I'm sorry.
2: It's okay.
1: You know.
2: The one that we know is Gucci, Louis Prada, pop them tags. That's from Carly Rae.
1: Yes.
2: Mm. Yeah.
1: That's right. Mm. Yes.
4: Well, how do you stay so close to, like, culture, right? And, like, where did that stem from without, and keeping it being authentic, right? Like, I know your collabs are like Cardi, and you just talked about Irv Gotti, and, like, you're kind of embedded in that now. Like, where did that stem from?
1: So we're always looking to be with somebody that people would see and want to wear the shoes if they wore them. And so we've had a bunch of collabs that were very good. And I liked working with Cardi B. I enjoyed it. And she was good fun and she was polite. And she blew up at the same time.
2: Mm-hmm. Yeah.
1: So sometimes it's difficult to get a big head. And but she was delightful. And I'm glad she has having a great career. And we worked with a bunch of other folks. And, you know, we even had Gaga in the beginning. And we had...
2: Love that.
1: The one that said, I kissed a girl. What was her name?
3: Katy Perry.
1: Kissed a girl. Yeah. I liked it. And she's a big star now. We had a lot of that.
4: Is that just a good team that knows what's happening? Or, like, do you have an interest in entertainment as well, too, though?
1: I would say that what I tend to like is not necessarily in favor.
2: Mm.
1: You know, we have a great team. And now they've got all these young artists out now that are so good. You know, Tate McRae's of the world and all the, you know, and that kind of thing.
2: Yeah.
1: And you know, what's the one, the blonde?
3: A lot of blonde.
2: There's a lot of blonde.
1: No, there's one that says in her song. Do you know that one?
2: That's everybody. That
1: Carpenter? Sabrina Carpenter.
2: Oh, Sabrina Carpenter. Yeah. That's so funny. As soon as you said blonde, that's who I thought of, but I didn't think he was talking about her.
1: Yeah, okay. She's, I mean, I have daughters. So I have an 18-year-old daughter and a 13-year-old daughter, and they just love Sabrina Carpenter, and they love Olivia Rodrigo, and they love those. So, like, you know, it's like that.
2: And they keep you hip.
1: Well, I don't know if they could do that. It may be too late for that.
3: What about Chris Brown?
1: Oh, God. Remember when we talked about Chris Brown? I'm sorry. I think he's the greatest dancer I've ever seen.
2: Absolutely.
1: Oh, I got booed off stage at Howard because I said Chris Brown was a better dancer than Michael Jackson.
2: You got booed.
3: All you did was mention Chris Brown.
1: Yeah.
3: And I don't know why the Howard audience reacted like that. Like, they did not with Chris Brown.
2: But you really do believe
3: before the dancing thing.
4: Well, Howard, HBCU campus, very, like, I don't know if you would call them woke. I feel like that word is played out. But, like, you know, because of Chris Brown's past, you probably find a lot of the black women at Howard that are like, we don't want to hear about him.
1: Yes.
4: But.
2: Damn, but.
1: Well, I'm just watching him dance.
4: I understand what you mean,
1: but. I know that you're at Howard.
4: I could see the girls being like, why would he come here?
1: I was like, I'm sorry.
4: They're probably just like, oh, don't threads break down after
1: I just like Chris Brown. Mm-hmm. I think he's amazing.
2: I know. So do I. Do you really think that he's a better dancer than Michael Jackson, though?
1: I do. I think that he's got more athletic skills. I think he really. Of course, Michael was amazing.
2: Yeah.
1: You know what I'm saying? Michael was breathtaking to watch Michael.
2: Mm-hmm.
1: I'm the same age as Michael. I feel like I grew up with Michael Jackson.
2: Yeah.
1: You know, I used to watch it when I was a little boy. You know, we were like 12 together.
2: Right.
1: I feel like. And he would do stuff and it would be like, oh my God. He's on, you know, if he was on TV, it's like, hey.
2: Yes.
1: Michael, you know, get over here.
2: Yes.
1: You know, but Chris Brown, jeez.
5: Yeah, Chris is different. I'll get booed too. Yeah, he's a better dancer.
2: Yeah,
3: I ain't gonna say. I don't think I was gonna say that.
4: That's when they was booing him, Charlie.
5: He was probably laughing.
3: Well, I was taking it in because I was like, I didn't expect the audience of these young people would be upset about Chris Brown before he even said the Michael Jackson thing.
4: Yeah,
3: just him mentioning Chris Brown, they were like, "Yeah." I'm like,
5: Chris is different.
3: Chris is different.
5: Like, if you really watch his videos and watch his dance routines and the things he's able to do, and not just look at Michael Jackson, who he is. Chris gets busy.
2: And does not get tired of performing.
5: No, Chris gets busy. And he does different things, different times, but absolutely. Chris is busy.
3: America should believe in second chances, right?
1: We've
3: all been the benefit of second chances.
1: Of course.
3: Do you think America really loves second chances, or does it just love comeback stories when they make money?
1: Well, oh boy. Yeah, I think you might be right. Because if I failed, people wouldn't give a about me, maybe, you know. Then wear my shoes and be like, yeah, that guy did this in prison. You know what I mean? But we are allowed to have a second chance. I think that we, you know, I mean, so many people have had second chances.
5: Mm-hmm.
1: And it's a great thing about our country, right?
3: Right.
2: Mm-hmm.
1: You know, it is a country of second chances.
2: Hell yeah.
1: Right.
5: All right, we got more with Steve Madden. When we come back, it's The Breakfast Club. Good morning.

0: morning, everybody. It's DJ Envy, Jess Hilarious, Charlamagne Tha God. We are The Breakfast Club. Let's get to the latest with Lauren.
1: What you want to know?
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0: Pissing people off, the ruler rubbing you the wrong way, the architect of aggravation. 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

0: Yo, Eli, why they testing me? 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
1: like
0: to me.
1: I don't keep that.
0: Like, I ain't got a header to the left
1: like
0: of me.
1: I ain't got a header.
0: Like, we ain't in these streets more than sesame.
1: Ooh.
0: But that's your chicken, why she texting
1: why
0: me?
1: She text me?
0: Why she keep calling my phone, speaking sexually?
1: Ooh.
0: Every time I'm out, why she stressing
2: Say
0: me?
2: Say it loud.
0: You call her Stephanie?
1: Call her, huh?
0: I call her Heavy.

0: 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It's DJ Envy tonight. 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
1: Temperatures trending up for your Tuesday, but still somewhat of a dry feel to the air mass. Our highs this afternoon climbing to around 94, 95. Heat index values will likely only top out around 100, so it's bearable heat, but still, in that bright sunshine, it's going to be a hot one. A 20% rain chance showing up in today's forecast, so a stray storm will be possible, but as we go forward the rest of this week, the spotty storms will start to pick up in our forecast, and the humidity, unfortunately, is going to be returning. For the Fox 8 Weather Center, I'm meteorologist Zach Fredella.
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20: Temperatures trending up for your Tuesday, but still somewhat of a dry feel to the air mass. Our highs this afternoon climbing to around 94 or 95. Heat index values will likely only top out around 100, so it's bearable heat, but still, in that bright sunshine, it's going to be a hot one. A 20% rain chance showing up in today's forecast, so a stray storm will be possible, but as we go forward the rest of this week, the spotty storms will start to pick up in our forecast, and the humidity, unfortunately, is going to be returning. For the Fox 8 Weather Center, I'm meteorologist Zach Fardella.
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17: Temperatures trending up for your Tuesday, but still somewhat of a dry feel to the air mass. Our highs this afternoon climbing to around 94, 95. Heat index values will likely only top out around 100, so it's bearable heat, but still, in that bright sunshine, it's going to be a hot one. A 20% rain chance showing up in today's forecast, so a stray storm will be possible, but as we go forward the rest of this week, the spotty storms will start to pick up in our forecast, and the humidity, unfortunately, is going to be returning. For the Fox 8 Weather Center, I'm meteorologist Zach Fardello.
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1: Now back. Yeah, she back at it. Bring it in the back. Way Up with Angela Yee is on.

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4: Temperatures trending up for your Tuesday, but still somewhat of a dry feel to the air mass. Our highs this afternoon climbing to around 94 or 95. Heat index values will likely only top out around 100, so it's bearable heat, but still, in that bright sunshine, it's going to be a hot one. A 20% rain chance showing up in today's forecast, so a stray storm will be possible, but as we go forward, the rest of this week, the spotty storms will start to pick up in our forecast, and the humidity, unfortunately, is going to be returning. For the Fox 8 Weather Center, I'm meteorologist Zach Fardella.
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4: If you're making your way through New Orleans East, heading toward the Twin Span, a breakdown has just been cleared on I-10 eastbound near the Irish Bayou exit. Traffic looks good going to the west bank of the Crescent City connection from the Superdome up to Terry Parkway. It's a five-minute drive. And we've got an accident with injury blurred at Levy Drive. I'm Lisa Bakke. Follow us on X, Total Traffic, NO.
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22: Temperatures trending up for your Tuesday, but still somewhat of a dry feel to the air mass. Our highs this afternoon climbing to around 94 or 95. Heat index values will likely only top out around 100, so it's bearable heat, but still, in that bright sunshine, it's going to be a hot one. A 20% rain chance showing up in today's forecast, so a stray storm will be possible, but as we go forward the rest of this week, the spotty storms will start to pick up in our forecast, and the humidity, unfortunately, is going to be returning. For the Fox 8 Weather Center, I'm meteorologist Zach Fredella.
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3: Now back. Yeah, she back at it. Bring it, bring in the back. Way up with Angela Yee is on.

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0: with Angela Yee. Now, here's your chance to win $1,000. Just enter this nationwide keyword on our website, Green. That's Green. Enter it now. The most talked about music festival on the planet is coming back to Las Vegas.
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6: 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Yeah, she back at it. 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Way Up with Angela Yee is on.

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0: 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Whether it's relationship or career advice, Angela's dropping facts.
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3: What's up? It's way up with Angela Yee. Me and Akeem Woods are here today.
4: What's up?
3: And for Ask Yee, we have Tiwi on the line. She's got a good paying job, but she also wants to figure out how she can grow her passion on the side.
5: I am 2 months into my new career as an operator engineer. I do have an interest in entrepreneurship. What are some things that I should watch out between like my circle and just accepting the fact that I'm making more money on?
3: Well, number one, congratulations.
4: Congrats, boo.
5: Thank you.
3: Are you investing for the future at the same time?
5: Yes.
3: Okay, because, you know, those are different buckets. This is like the money that you have for now, the money for the future, and then the money for your passion.

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2: A couple of more NFL stars cashing in. Wideout Zay Flowers gets 4 years and $140 million from Baltimore. And running back Bijan Robinson receives 3 years and $75 million from Atlanta. Derek Skubal makes his Dodgers debut in Chicago tonight. A.J. Williams from Georgia, the top-ranked basketball player in the class of 2028, reportedly plans to reclassify to the class of 27. I'm Frank Aaron.
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1: The Major League Baseball trade deadline has passed, and here's a recap of yesterday's biggest moves. The Red Sox landed Orioles catcher Adley Rutschman for a haul of prospects. The Phillies acquired three-time batting champ Luis Arraez, as well as reliever Caleb Killian for two prospects from San Francisco, as well as getting left-handed relief pitcher Brooks Raley from the Mets. Cleveland grabbed all-star pitcher Foster Griffin from the Nationals for four prospects. They also got outfielder Joe Adell from the LA Angels and first baseman Nathaniel Lowe from the Reds. The Padres traded for pitcher Casey Mize from the Tigers and also got pitcher Robbie Ray from the Giants. Tampa acquired Liam Hicks from Miami. The Mariners traded for outfielder Taylor Ward from Baltimore. The Jays add starter Jose Soriano from the Angels for three prospects. The Angels also sent reliever Brent Suter to the Braves, and the Yankees traded with the Giants for outfielder Elliot Ramos for two prospects. And in the NFL, Chicago Bears safety Kobe Bryant will be sidelined for 8 to 10 weeks after injuring his left knee during yesterday's practice. I'm Andy West with your iHeartRadio Sports Report.
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23: Temperatures trending up for your Tuesday, but still somewhat of a dry feel to the air mass. Our highs this afternoon climbing to around 94, 95. Heat index values will likely only top out around 100, so it's bearable heat, but still, in that bright sunshine, it's going to be a hot one. A 20% rain chance showing up in today's forecast, so a stray storm will be possible, but as we go forward the rest of this week, the spotty storms will start to pick up in our forecast, and the humidity, unfortunately, is going to be returning. For the Fox 8 Weather Center, I'm meteorologist Zach Fred.
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0: L. Love. Add RS and that's surely what we are. 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

making way for, let's see, I don't know. You go look in the other room and see who's going to be here today. It's going to be Sheba. Yeah, taking the place of my man Trey White. So Sheba Songz has got it going on.

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And the night show is in full effect. Yes. What's Gucci? It's Q93, home of the Breakfast Club. My name is Sheba Song, Sonya down tonight for Trey White. And if you still need school supplies for the kiddos, there's an event you don't want to miss. Details are coming up. Hang tight. Let's kick it off with Chris Breezy.